0: inside. I'm loving the title of his brand new studio album. It's due for release on September 25. It's called Jesus is King. Matthew West there with Broken Things here on Vision Christian Radio. Well, it is time to head back to Focus on the Family Australia. Part two of today's program, Marital Therapy Model.
1: Welcome back to Focus on the Family Australia. Our guest today is Natalie Darty, who's a marriage and family therapist, and we're talking about the Focus Marital Therapy Model, that is a Christ-centered framework that can help rescue struggling marriages.
2: So Natalie, before the break, you mentioned my heart, my problems, your heart, your problems. I'd really love you to expand on that, because often people can feel

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The author tells his story and we'll see how he brought all things together, saw us caught up in a tether. Well, we thought that he would never set us free, but he did.

0: That was Brandon Lake with How Good God Is. That's the second pick for the future fan favorite. The one before it was from Ann Wilson called Who I Am to You. We have some tough choices this week, so go vote on your favorite.
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0: We're at fourth week at number one. That is Phil Wickham and Crowder with It Really Is Amazing Grace on 20, The Countdown Magazine. Well, there you go. That wraps up this week's edition of 20, The Countdown Magazine. And thanks again for spending part of your weekend with us here at 20. 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

0: Here's someone else who's made vision part of their family.
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Paul Baloche with The Way on Vision Christian Radio. As we're getting towards the end of the worship hour this evening, we'll be simulcasting V180 with Mel next hour, so hang around for that. But I wanted to throw this song in. It's a beautiful one from Sam Hibbard talking about Jesus being the King. And I couldn't help but think of Philippians chapter 2, verse 9. Talking about Jesus, it says, "Therefore God exalted him to the highest place and gave him the name that is above every name, that at the name of Jesus every knee should bow, in heaven and on earth and under the earth, and every tongue acknowledge that Jesus Christ is Lord, to the glory of God the Father." All hail the King. This is Sam Hibbard on Vision.

0: Brizzy artist Ethan VR with Joe L. Barnes, only one that matters, right here at V180, living different, Mel with you. V180 is taking over vision, and today we are joined by your feature artist, Seth Schlitter, all the way from the States. You probably know him from this song.
1: I'm still counting my blessings.
0: He's come a long way since then with a whole heap of bangers, and he's turning this song into a children's book, which I cannot wait. We're going to find out more about that one on the way. And of course, all your favourites with Heritage. But right now, we're going to dive straight back into the music. I'm going to stop talking. It's Rare of Breed, Lonely Road, right here, living different at V180 with Mel. Yay!

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0: Ann Wilson, Who I Am to You, right here, Living Different for your Saturday simulcast. Mel with you at V180 and joined by our feature artist, Seph Schlieter. Seph, oh, it's been so awesome to have you on the show. Thank you so much for being so generous with your time. Before you go, though, I want to know what's next for Seph Schlieter. What are you working on for the rest of the year?
1: I've got a tour this fall that I'm heading out on, releasing a couple songs. I think one more single, and then one more. I'm doing a Christmas song.
0: Oh, yay!
1: So that's kind of that, and then putting out, you know, the kids' book, obviously, and then we go to London next week for a big church fest, is what it's called. So we'll be there, and then hopefully one day we'll make it over to the land down under.
0: Yes, we're still waiting for you to come to Australia one day. One day.
1: I hope so.
0: Seph, thank you so much for your time. It's been so awesome to catch up. Thank you.
1: Absolutely. Thank you so much.
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What did you think of that one? That's a new one from Tarian called You Remain. And that's the winning future fan favorite here on 20 The Countdown magazine. Well, we get to do it again now. We get to play some new music for you to vote on. And I think you're going to like these picks this week. First one, it is from Ann Wilson. This one is called Who I Am to You.

That was Ann Wilson's new song called Who I Am to You. That's the first pick for the future fan favorite. The next one is from Brandon Lake. This is called How Good God Is.

0: We're at fourth week at number one. That is Phil Wickham and Crowder with It Really Is Amazing Grace on 20, The Countdown Magazine. Well, there you go. That wraps up this week's edition of 20, The Countdown Magazine. And thanks again for spending part of your weekend with us here at 20. 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

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This is Overnights on Vision. I'm the

0: Here on Sunburnt Souls, we explore life, faith, and our mental well-being. 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
1: In the book of Job, we meet a man who loses everything. His health, his wealth, his family, everything. His friends come to comfort him and they do a great job until they open their mouths. Job's friends started well sitting in silence with him, but once they opened their mouths, they tried to mansplain everything and tried to figure out formulas and tell Job what he'd done wrong. They even try to speak on behalf of God, and eventually their silence is surpassed by their stupidity. Sometimes the best way to support someone in need is just to be there. We don't need to solve it or say all the right things. All we need to do is be present. Proverbs 17 says even fools are thought wise if they keep silent. So next time you're helping a loved one in pain, just turn up and keep your mouth shut.
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In the Bible, in Colossians 3, verse 12, it says, "Since God chose you to be the holy people whom he loves, you must clothe yourselves with tender-hearted mercy, kindness, humility, gentleness, and patience." That was Colossians 3, verse 12.

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